The devil went down to Georgia. He was looking for a soul to steal. He was in a bind because he was way behind and he was willing to make a deal. When he came across this young man sawing on a fiddle and playing it hot, and the devil jumped up on a hickory stump and said, "Boy, let me tell you what. I guess you didn't know it, but I'm a fiddle player too. And if you'd care to take a dare, I'll make a bet with you. Now you play pretty good fiddle, boy, but give the devil his due. I bet a fiddle of gold against your soul, because I think I'm better than you." The boy said, "My name's Johnny, and it might be a sin, but I'll take your bet, you're gonna regret

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And he pulled the bow across the strings and it made an evil hiss. And then a band of demons joined in and it sounded

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Johnny said, "Devil, just come on back if you ever want to try again. 'Cause I told you once, you son of a gun.

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5: 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So certified organic means that we do not grow with seeds that are genetically modified, nor do we use any synthetic chemical sprays or fertilizers. 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They validate that what we're saying is truth.
3: If you're a farmer interested in being on the show, call Nathan Swales in the Ellsworth Farmers Exchange corporate office with locations in Alanson, Mansalona, Atwood, and Ellsworth on Star Country 106.7.
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bed as I was getting buzzed on suds out on some backcountry road. We were flying high, fine as wine, having ourselves a big and rich time, and I was going just about as far as she'd let me go.

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2: Turn it up, son. 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

0: zone am I on? What country am I in?
1: It doesn't matter. It's 5 o'clock somewhere.
0: It's always on 5 in Margaritaville, come to think of it.
1: Yeah, I heard that.
0: You've been there, haven't you?
1: Yes, sir.
0: I've seen your boat there.

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0: Let's get out of here.
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1: Good Thursday morning, and thanks for spending time with us so far here on Star Country 106.7, where we play the stars of yesterday and today. I'm Johnny Miller. We'll have a complete look at your Star Country forecast in just a few minutes. Right now, it is time for a check of your Star Country news and sports this morning, brought to you by Modern Pharmacy in Sheboygan and Modern RX in Indian River, providing the quick personalized service you've been searching for. 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
2: MDOT says a $1.1 million chip sealing project on 20 miles of M119 between Harbor Springs and Cross Village has been completed about 5 weeks early. All detours are now lifted with only final pavement markings remaining. The Michigan Senate has approved legislation creating a state-run retirement savings program for private sector workers without employer-sponsored plans. Employees could opt out, but employers that refuse to participate could face fines. The bill's now moved to the Republican-led House. Cherry Capital Airport is planning for continued growth with up to $80 million in future parking expansions while construction moves forward on its $190 million Gates to the Future project. A new concourse with four additional gates is expected to open in 2028. The airport served a record 935,000 passengers in 2025, up 19% from the previous year. Officials are also considering a five-story hotel on airport property that could open as early as next year. In sports, the Tigers struggled offensively and with pitching at crucial moments, which led to a 4-2 loss to the Astros. They fall to 30-44 on the season, 7 games out of the final wildcard spot. They have the day off before taking on the division-leading Chicago White Sox at home in a 3-game series that starts tomorrow. And the Pit Spitters will play a doubleheader against the Battle Jacks today, first game at 11:05, game two scheduled for 7:05.
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1: Rain and fog this morning, otherwise windy and becoming partly sunny this afternoon with highs near 65. We'll see mostly clear skies and a low down to 45 tonight. Mostly sunny and close to 70 tomorrow through the weekend. It is 54 right now in Petoskey, 55 in Traverse City, 53 in Gaylord. 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

Keith Urban, and who wouldn't want to be me on Star Country 106.7, looking like rain and fog this morning. Otherwise, windy, becoming partly sunny later on this afternoon with highs near 65. But the weekend looks nice. Sunshine close to 70 tomorrow all the way through the weekend. We'll have a complete look at your Star Country forecast within the next 15 minutes. Kenny Chesney and Uncle Cracker on the way, too, as well as Travis Tritt and Faith Hill. Here's Don't Mind If I Do on Star Country 106.7.

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1: I'm Zach Bennett, and the birthday parade continues on today's Pure American Country Radio Minute. It was this date in 1956 that Doug Stone was born in Marietta, Georgia. Doug came along during one of country's biggest eras, the early 90s, when traditional-leaning voices and big emotional ballads were finding massive audiences. And Doug Stone fit that moment perfectly. His debut single, I'd Be Better Off in a Pine Box, arrived in 1990 and immediately established as one of country's great heartbreak singers. That first album of his went platinum, and Doug followed with hits like In a Different Light, a Jukebox with a Country Song, Too Busy Being in Love, and Why Didn't I Think of That? Doug Stone had the kind of voice built for country heartbreak, smooth, vulnerable, and just dramatic enough to make every lyric hurt. Born June 19th, 1956, that is Doug Stone. I'm Zach Bennett, and that's today's Pure American Country Radio Minute.
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0: Star Country 106.7. We play the stars of yesterday and today. Hope you're doing all right on this Thursday morning. Thanks for spending time with us so far. I'm Johnny Miller. We'll have a complete look at your Star Country forecast in just a few minutes. Nick Rudy is here now with your Star Country news and sports on Star Country 106.7.
1: MDOT says a $1.1 million chip sealing project on 20 miles of M119 between Harbor Springs and Cross Village has been completed about 5 weeks early. All detours are now lifted with only final pavement markings remaining. The Michigan Senate has approved legislation creating a state-run retirement savings program for private sector workers without employer-sponsored plans. Employees could opt out, but employers that refuse to participate could face fines. The bill's now moved to the Republican-led House. Cherry Capital Airport is planning for continued growth with up to $80 million in future parking expansions while construction moves forward on its $190 million Gates to the Future project. A new concourse with four additional gates is expected to open in 2028. The airport served a record 935,000 passengers in 2025, up 19% from the previous year. Officials are also considering a five-story hotel on airport property that could open as early as next year. In sports, the Tigers struggled offensively and with pitching at crucial moments, which led to a 4-2 loss to the Astros. They fall to 30-44 on the season, 7 games out of the final wildcard spot. They have the day off before taking on the division-leading Chicago White Sox at home in a 3-game series that starts tomorrow. And the Pit Spitters will play a doubleheader against the Battle Jacks today. First game at 11:05, game two scheduled for 7:05.
2: Star Country weather.
0: Rain and fog this morning, otherwise windy, becoming partly sunny this afternoon with highs near 65. We'll see mostly clear skies and lows down to 45 tonight. Mostly sunny and close to 70 tomorrow through the weekend. 54 in Petoskey right now, 55 in Traverse City, 54 in Gaylord. 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

Lee Bryce on Stock Country 106.7. We played the stars of yesterday and today. Johnny Miller with you on this rainy, foggy morning, but that all should clear off by the afternoon, becoming partly sunny with highs near 65 and windy throughout the day as well. Weekend looks great, mostly sunny, close to 70. We'll have a complete look at your Stock Country forecast within the next 15 minutes. We'll also be hearing from Artina McBride, Phil Vassar, and Reba, all after Morgan Wallen on Stock Country 106.7.

0: Reba on Stock Country 106.7. We play the stars of yesterday and today. Heading towards 7, I'm Johnny Miller, and if you haven't been to our Facebook page yet, you should. It could win you either a family four-pack or two pit passes to this Saturday's Northern Michigan Speedway racing event. So it's going to be fun this Saturday. Gates open at 4, time trials at 5. The green flag will drop at 7. So bring the family. Tickets $15, $10 for seniors, 5 for kids 5 to 12. Pit passes just $30. Complete details are on their website at northernmichiganspeedway.net. Now again, I do have a chance for you to post your reply to qualify for either a family 4-pack or 2 pit passes on our Facebook page. So do that. You have until 5 o'clock this afternoon. 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Another winner will receive 2 pit passes to this Saturday's Northern Michigan Speedway racing event. 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
1: Good Thursday morning, and thank you for being with us here on Stock Country 106.7, where we play the stars of yesterday and today. I'm Johnny Miller. We'll have a complete look at your Stock Country forecast within the next few minutes. Right now, Nick Rudy is here with your Stock Country news and sports on Stock Country 106.7.
2: MDOT says a $1.1 million chip sealing project on 20 miles of M119 between Harbor Springs and Cross Village has been completed about 5 weeks early. All detours are now lifted with only final pavement markings remaining. The Michigan Senate has approved legislation creating a state-run retirement savings

0: benefits program for private sector workers without employer-sponsored plans. Employees could opt out, but employers that refuse to participate could face fines. The bill's now moved to the Republican-led House. Cherry Capital Airport is planning for continued growth with up to $80 million in future parking expansions while construction moves forward on its $190 million Gates to the Future project. A new concourse with four additional gates is expected to open in 2028. The airport served a record 935,000 passengers in 2025, up 19% from the previous year. Officials are also considering a five-story hotel on airport property that could open as early as next year. In sports, the Tigers struggled offensively and with pitching at crucial moments, which led to a 4-2 loss to the Astros. They fall to 30-44 on the season, 7 games out of the final wildcard spot. They have the day off before taking on the division-leading Chicago White Sox at home in a 3-game series that starts tomorrow. And the Pit Spitters will play a doubleheader against the Battle Jacks today. First game at 11:05, game two scheduled for 7:05. Star Country
1: Weather. Rain and fog this morning, otherwise windy today, becoming partly sunny this afternoon with highs near 65, mostly clear. Goes down to 45 tonight, mostly sunny and close to 70 tomorrow, Saturday, and Sunday. 53 right now with Petoskey, 55 in Traverse City, 52 in Gaylord. Luke Bryan now, and rain is a good thing on Star Country 106.7.

Trace Atkins on Star Country 106.7. We play the stars of yesterday and today. Johnny Miller with you on this rainy, foggy morning. That should clear off later on before noon. Then becoming partly sunny this afternoon with highs near 65. Windy throughout the day, too. And a nice, relatively sunny 70-degree weekend. We'll have a complete look at your Star Country forecast within the next 15 minutes. Carrie Underwood, Alan Jackson, George Strait, they're all up after Winter for the Wind. Here's Ella Langley now on Star Country 106.7.

0: But I'm alive and well in Tennessee.
1: Great classic up there from the King of Country on Stock Country 106.7. We play the stars of yesterday and today. Johnny Miller with you. Thanks for spending time with us so far on this Thursday morning. Father's Day right around the corner. And what have you gotten, Dad? Is it time to cram and make sure that you get something? The dad who says he doesn't want anything, but probably does, unless it's another one of those number one dad mugs or something like that. Well, I did see a social media post, and it asked this question. Dads, what do you actually want for Father's Day? I know the answer can't be beef jerky and mugs, right? Although I do like beef jerky, and I need some mugs for my coffee. But here are some of the responses from social media, and maybe it might give you some ideas for Dad. One was to be able to spend time with family and not be expected to go out to a meal with my in-laws. How about this? Just a simple day off and relaxing, whether that means the job or the chores around the house. Another one said, see a Tigers game, eat some hot dogs, enjoy some time with the family and the kids, and get off social media. One said, a sword. How about an ice cream cake? Another one said, flowers in a card, a decent pack of socks is good. All right, so there you have it, guys. Do like socks as presents, because, you know, we go through them quickly. And another, just a simple, great at-home breakfast, something that's easily prepared but not an everyday item. So just a few of the ideas that people are putting out there that are dads, that what they want might give you some ideas, too. New sports and weather in just about 10 minutes here on Stock Country 106.7.
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0: Star Country 106.7. We play the stars of yesterday and today. Doing all right on this Thursday? I hope so. I'm Johnny Miller. We will see some rain and fog this morning. That'll clear off. Still going to be windy, though, throughout the day today. We'll have a complete look at your Star Country forecast in just a few minutes. Nick Rudy is here now with your Star Country news and sports on Star Country 106.7.
1: MDOT says a $1.1 million chip sealing project on 20 miles of M119 between Harbor Springs and Cross Village has been completed about 5 weeks early. All detours are now lifted with only final pavement markings remaining. The Michigan Senate has approved legislation creating a state-run retirement savings program for private sector workers without employer-sponsored plans. Employees could opt out, but employers that refuse to participate could face fines. The bill's now moved to the Republican-led House. Cherry Capital Airport is planning for continued growth with up to $80 million in future parking expansions while construction moves forward on its $190 million gates to the future project. A new concourse with four additional gates is expected to open in 2028. The airport served a record 935,000 passengers in 2025, up 19% from the previous year. Officials are also considering a five-story hotel on airport property that could open as early as next year. In sports, the Tigers struggled offensively and with pitching at crucial moments, which led to a 4-2 loss to the Astros. They fall to 30-44 on the season, 7 games out of the final wild card spot. They have the day off before taking on the division-leading Chicago White Sox at home in a 3-game series that starts tomorrow. And the Pit Spitters will play a doubleheader against the Battle Jacks today. First game at 11:05, game 2 scheduled for 7:05.
2: Star Country weather.
0: Rain and fog this morning, otherwise windy throughout the day today, becoming partly sunny too this afternoon with highs near 65. Mostly clear and lows down to 45 tonight. Mostly sunny and close to 70 tomorrow all the way through the weekend. 54 in Petoskey right now, 55 in Traverse City, 53 in Gaylord. 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

Billy Currington and Stock Country 106.7. We play the stars of yesterday and today. Johnny Miller with you. We're heading toward 8, and we're heading toward a Saturday that's going to be sunny and near 70, and it's going to be a great Saturday for the next Northern Machine Speedway racing event, where the gates will open at 4, the time trial's at 5, and the green flag will drop at 7. So if you want to bring the family to a nice summertime event, tickets are just $15 for adults.

0: 7. We played the stars of yesterday and today. Johnny Miller with you. We're heading toward 8, and we're heading toward a Saturday that's going to be sunny and near 70, and it's going to be a great Saturday for the next Northern Michigan Speedway racing event, where the gates will open at 4, the time trials at 5, and the green flag will drop at 7. So if you want to bring the family to a nice summertime event, tickets are just $15 for adults, $10 for seniors, $5 for kids 5 to 12. Pit passes, still only $30. Now, we do have a Facebook post up about the Northern Michigan Speedway racing event for this Saturday, and that post is up now. If you post your reply to our Facebook post, you could win either a family four-pack or two pit passes to this Saturday's event, and we will be drawing winners later this afternoon around 5. So if you haven't been to our Facebook page yet this morning, head over, post your reply for your chance to win. 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
1: Just before 8 here on Stock Country 106.7, we play the stars of yesterday and today. Johnny Miller with you. Thank you for spending time with us so far on this rainy morning, foggy too. That'll all clear off. Partly sunny later on this afternoon, windy throughout the day with highs near 65. A nice weekend too, by the way. We'll have a complete look at your Stock Country forecast in just a few minutes. Right now, Nick Rudy is here with your Stock Country news and sports on Stock Country 106.7.
2: MDOT says a $1.1 million chip sealing project on 20 miles of M119 between Harbor Springs and Cross Village has been completed about 5 weeks early. All detours are now lifted with only final pavement markings remaining. The Michigan Senate has approved legislation creating a state-run retirement savings program for private sector workers without employer-sponsored plans. Employees could opt out, but employers that refuse to participate could face fines. The bill's now moved to the Republican-led House. Cherry Capital Airport is planning for continued growth with up to $80 million in future parking expansions while construction moves forward on its $190 million gates to the future project. A new concourse with four additional gates is expected to open in 2028. The airport served a record 935,000 passengers in 2025, up 19% from the previous year. Officials are also considering a five-story hotel on airport property that could open as early as next year. In sports, the Tigers struggled offensively and with pitching at crucial moments, which led to a 4-2 loss to the Astros. They fall to 30-44 on the season, 7 games out of the final wildcard spot. They have the day off before taking on the division-leading Chicago White Sox at home in a 3-game series that starts tomorrow. And the Pit Spitters will play a doubleheader against the Battle Jacks today. First game at 11:05, game two scheduled for 7:05.
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1: Some areas of northern Michigan still seeing rain and fog this morning. That'll go away right around 11 o'clock. Windy otherwise today. Becoming partly sunny this afternoon with highs near 65. Mostly clear with lows down to 45 tonight. Mostly sunny and close to 70 over the next several days. Yeah, tomorrow through the weekend. 55 in both Petoskey and Traverse City. 53 in Gaylord. 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
1: The songs you know, the artists you love, from yesterday and today. She's a love boy. 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

dressed up for success. From my head down to my boots, I don't do it for the money. There's bills that I can't pay. I don't do it for the glory. I just do it anyway. Providing for our futures, my responsibility. Yeah, I'm real good under pressure, being all that I can be. I can't call in sick on Mondays when the weekend's been too strong.

Toby Keith, an American soldier on Stock Country 106.7. We played the stars of yesterday and today. Rain and fog still throughout northern Michigan this morning. We will see partly sunny skies toward the afternoon. Highs near 65 and windy throughout the day as well. We'll have a complete look at your Stock Country forecast in about 15 minutes. Clay Walker, Kenny Chesney, and Brooks and Dunn coming up after Ain't a Bad Life. It's Thomas Rhett and Jordan Davis now on Stock Country 106.7.

0: Brooks and Dunn on Star Country 106.7. We played the stars of yesterday and today. Johnny Miller with you. We do appreciate you spending time with us so far on this Thursday morning. So tomorrow starts the Birdies in Business VIP event at the Great Lakes Championship at the Highlands at Harbor Springs. Yeah, it's going to be golf tournament play Friday through Sunday. 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I suggest if you're looking for something interesting and fun to do over the weekend, head on over to the Highlands at Harbor Springs for Birdies in Business, the VIP event. Great Lakes Championship. 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

0: Star Country 106.7. We played the stars of yesterday and today. Johnny Miller with you on this Thursday. We'll have a complete look at your Star Country forecast in just a few minutes. Nick Rudy is here now with a final check of your Star Country news and sports on Star Country 106.7.
1: MDOT says a $1.1 million chip sealing project on 20 miles of M119 between Harbor Springs and Cross Village has been completed about 5 weeks early. All detours are now lifted with only final pavement markings remaining. The Michigan Senate has approved legislation creating a state-run retirement savings program for private sector workers without employer-sponsored plans. Employees could opt out, but employers that refuse to participate could face fines. The bills now move to the Republican-led House. Cherry Capital Airport is planning for continued growth with up to $80 million in future parking expansions while construction moves forward on its $190 million gates to the future project. A new concourse with four additional gates is expected to open in 2028. The airport served a record 935,000 passengers in 2025, up 19% from the previous year. Officials are also considering a five-story hotel on airport property that could open as early as next year. In sports, the Tigers struggled offensively and with pitching at crucial moments, which led to a 4-2 loss to the Astros. They fall to 30-44 on the season, 7 games out of the final wildcard spot. They have the day off before taking on the division-leading Chicago White Sox at home in a 3-game series that starts tomorrow. And the Pit Spitters will play a doubleheader against the Battle Jacks today. First game at 11:05, game two scheduled for 7:05.
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0: Area still seeing rain and fog this morning. We will see skies becoming partly sunny this afternoon, though. Windy the entire day with highs near 65. Mostly clear tonight. Goes down to 45. We'll see mostly sunny skies, close to 70 tomorrow, Saturday, and Sunday. So looking to be a nice Father's Day weekend overall. 55 in Petoskey right now. Traverse City, too. 53 in Gaylord. Here's Alan Jackson and Where I Come From on Star Country 106.7.

So I south of Detroit City, pulled in this country kitchen. Try their brand of barbecues, I'd say finger licking. But I paid the tab and the lady asked me how'd I like my biscuit. I'll be honest with you, ma'am, it ain't like mama fixed it. Cause we're

Kentucky. And the CB rang with the bobtail rig, it's rolling on like thunder. Well, I answered him and he asked me, aren't you from out in Tulsa? No, but you might have seen me there, just dropped a load.

A classic cut from Waylon on Stock Country 106.7. We played the stars of yesterday and today. We'll play 20 classic cuts in a row Saturday morning with Weekend in the Country. Craig Orndorff will be taking us back in time to the week of 1983, counting down the top 20 country music songs from that week. Plus, some timeline and pop culture trivia. What were you doing back in 83? That is, if you were around, or what was your favorite songs from back in 83? Find out. You might actually hear a few during the top 20 country music countdown this week in 83 with Weekend in the Country on Saturday morning starting at 6. 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
1: Rascal Flatts, as we head toward 9 on Stock Country 106.7, we play the stars of yesterday and today. Johnny Miller with you. We're just a few short days away from Saturday and Saturday evening with the Northern Michigan Speedway racing event. The green flag will drop at 7, but you can get there around 4 when the gates open. The time trials will start at 5 o'clock. Great family fun, too. Bring the kids. $15 for adults, $10 for seniors. Kids 5 to 12, get in for only $5. If you want to get in the nitty-gritty with a pit pass, you can certainly do that for $30. Now, we do have our Facebook post up about the Northern Michigan Speedway racing event for this Saturday. If you would like to go and maybe win a family four-pack or two pit passes, post your reply to our Facebook post that's up right now about the Northern Michigan Speedway racing event. Do that. You have till 5 o'clock, and we'll choose a few winners. Details on the next race at northernmichiganspeedway.net. 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

The devil went down to Georgia. He was looking for a soul to steal. He was in a bind because he was way behind and he was willing to make a deal. When he came across this young man sawing on a fiddle and playing it hot, and the devil jumped up on a hickory stump and said, "Boy, let me tell you what. I guess you didn't know it, but I'm a fiddle player too. And if you'd care to take a dare, I'll make a bet with you. Now, you play pretty good fiddle, boy, but give the devil his due. I bet a fiddle of gold against your soul, because I think I'm better than you." The boy said, "My name's Johnny, and it might be a sin, but I'll take your bet, and you're going to regret

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And fire flew from his fingertips as he rosined up his bow. And he pulled the bow across the strings and it made an evil hiss. And then a band of demons joined in.

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And he laid that golden fiddle on the ground at Johnny's feet. Johnny said, "Devil, just come on back if you ever want to try again. Because I told you once, you son of a gun, I'm the best there's ever been." He played, "Found a mountain, run, boy, run. Devil's in the house of the rising sun.

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What a great classic cut there from Eddie Rabbit. I love a rainy night on Star Country 106.7. We play the stars of yesterday and today. I'm Johnny Miller. It's a little after 9. We have 60 minutes of continuous country favorites rolling on. We'll be hearing from Doug Stone, Lady A, John Party, and Keith Urban now with You'll Think of Me on Star Country 106.7.

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We have a chance for you to win either a family four-pack or two pit passes to the Northern Michigan Speedway racing event this Saturday. 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

Rascal Flatts in these days on Star Country 106.7. We play the stars of yesterday and today. We're heading toward 10. I'm Johnny Miller, and tomorrow starts the 2026 Bay Harbor and Water Boat Show that goes through Sunday. So it's tomorrow, noon till 7, Saturday, 10 till 7, and then Sunday, 10 till 3. Yeah, one of the most anticipated waterfront events of the region. Boat enthusiasts will sure to be there, industry professionals, families as well, for an unforgettable showcase of not only innovation, but lifestyle and community. And this year's show will feature an impressive lineup of vessels. Attendees will have the opportunity to get aboard those vessels and explore cutting-edge marine technology and speak directly with manufacturers and dealers about the latest

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2: 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This incredible engineering feat, built through mountains, deserts, and vast distances, reduced cross-continental travel time from months to days, revolutionizing commerce, migration, and fostering economic integration, market expansion, and the unifying of America. Abroad, it symbolized American industrial ambition, technological prowess, and the ability to tackle large infrastructure projects through private enterprise and government partnership. 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
0: Rain ending soon, then becoming partly sunny this afternoon. Windy too, with highs near 65. We'll see mostly clear skies tonight. Lows down to 45, mostly sunny and close to 70 tomorrow through the weekend. 56 in Petoskey right now, 54 in Traverse City, 54 in Gaylord.
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0: Garth Brooks on Star Country 106.7. We play the stars of yesterday and today as we have more country favorites rolling on. We'll be hearing from Martina McBride, Luke Combs, Dierks Bentley, Trace Atkins now on Star Country 106.7. What do we want to do?
1: Song. Hi, boy. This is her favorite song. You know that, right? So we play it good and loud. She might get up and dance again. Oh, she put her beard down. Here she comes, left, left, left, right, left.

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You know, the Made in Sheboygan Craft Show will be back Saturday 10 till 6 and Sunday 11 till 3 at Washington Park in downtown Sheboygan. 30 crafters and artists will be showing off their work. 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

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Well, classic cuts on Saturday morning starting at 6. We do every Saturday morning from 6 until 8. Weekend of the Country, we'll be focusing on this week in 1983, counting down the top 20 country music songs, as well as having some timeline and pop culture trivia. Here's Jason Aldean on Star Country 106.7. She said,

the stars of yesterday and today for Charlevoix, Sheboygan, and all of Northern Michigan. 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

0: Kenny Chesney as we head toward 11 here on Star Country 106.7. We play the stars of yesterday and today. Johnny Miller here with you. It's been a pleasure. I will talk to you tomorrow morning at 6. Dino will be up shortly with more continuous country favorites, details, and how you can send your senior shout-out to that special graduate in your life. He'll also have details on the Northern Michigan Speedway racing event for this Saturday and how you could score either a family four-pack or two-pit passes by heading over to Facebook today. And, of course, 60 minutes of continuous country favorites with Dino next on Star Country 106.7.
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6: Star Country weather.
0: Becoming partly sunny this afternoon, windy still throughout the day with highs near 65. Mostly clear and a low down to 45 tonight. Mostly sunny and close to 70 tomorrow, Saturday, and Sunday. It's 56 in Petoskey right now. 55 in Traverse City, 55 in Gaylor.
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Good morning, Dino with you. Thursday already, the weekend is coming up. And on the weekends here on Star, we have Weekend in the Country with Craig Orndorff. 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

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Hope your morning is off to a good start. It's Dirk Bentley, What Was I Thinking, on Star Country 106.7.

0: I know what I was feeling. What was that thing? I guess I was thinking about that tank top.
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The racing weekend is coming up to Northern Michigan Speedway, and you could win a family four-pack or a pair of pit passes to the Speedway just by posting a reply on our Facebook post. You've got till 5 o'clock this afternoon. Gates open at 4 Saturday, time trials at 5, the race at 7. 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All the details, you can find that at northernmichiganspeedway.net. 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
0: Some showers until about midday today, then gradually clearing up with a high in the upper 60s. A chance of showers tonight, mostly clear, low 53. Tomorrow, we head into the weekend with sunshine and a high in the upper 60s. Saturday, a slight chance of showers, otherwise mostly sunny, high 70. And Sunday, Father's Day, mostly sunny with a high of 72. On Monday, sunny with a high of 72. That is your forecast at Star Country 106.7.
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Star Country, 106.7, the stars of yesterday and today. Good afternoon. Noon lunch hour. Dino with you till 3, and the Tigers have an off day today after losing to the Astros yesterday. They've got the White Sox this weekend, another chance for them to make up some ground. If they can just get some wins and string a few together, they can make up some ground. So not a lot of luck with Houston the other day. I was hoping that they would take care of business, maybe sweep them, but it didn't happen. So we move on to the White Sox tomorrow for a weekend series, and hopefully they can do some good there. Here is Thomas Rhett after all the bars are closed. 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

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National day calendar for today. It is National Go Fishing Day, National Splurge Day, National Want to Get Away Day, and National Dump the Pump Day. Those are what's on the national day calendar for June 18th. Hope you're having a good one so far. And this one here is Every Light in the House from Trace Adkins on Star Country 106.7.

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Star Country, 106.7, the stars of yesterday and today. Just another reminder that it is a big Mega Millions jackpot tomorrow, $452 million. Cash option of $201 million. The drawing is tomorrow night at 11 p.m., so get yourself some tickets, and I'll be happy to split with you if we both get lucky. Here's Billy Currington, That's How Country Boys Roll on Star Country 106.7.

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0: What time zone am I on? What country am I in?
1: It doesn't matter. It's 5 o'clock somewhere.
0: It's always on 5 in Margaritaville, come to think of it.
1: Yeah, I heard that.
0: You've been there, haven't you?
1: Yes, sir.
0: I've seen your boat there.
1: I've been to Margaritaville a few times.
0: All right. Well, that's good.
1: Stumble my way back.
0: Okay. Well, we just want to make sure you can keep it between the navigational beacons.
1: Between the buoys. I got it.
0: All right. Well, it's 5 o'clock. Let's go somewhere.
1: I'm ready. Crank it up.
0: Let's get out of here.
1: I'm gone.
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0: Some showers are then gradually clearing up with a high in the upper 60s. A chance of showers tonight, mostly clear, low 53. Tomorrow, we head into the weekend with sunshine and a high in the upper 60s. Saturday, a slight chance of showers, otherwise mostly sunny, high 70. And Sunday, Father's Day, mostly sunny with a high of 72. On Monday, sunny with a high of 72. That is your forecast at Star Country 106.7.
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Star Country 106.7, the stars of yesterday and today. Check this out. This sounds really, really cool. Gretchen Wilson is bringing back her Here for the Party album as a duets album. She debuted that album originally in 2004. It debuted at number one on the country albums and has been certified 5 times platinum since then. Broke the record for highest first week sales for a debut country album with over 227,000 copies. And, of course, the songs that were on there, Redneck Woman, When I Think of Cheating, things like that. There was quite a few good songs on that record. And so she is bringing it back as a duet. She's going to have people like Tanya Tucker on the record, Cody Johnson, Miranda Lambert, and also Ellen Langley is reported to join the project as well, along with Ashley McBride and Travis Tritt. So that's going to be really cool. She's going to put it out on her own independent label. There is one song she said she's going to leave as a solo song, and that is the song Pocahontas Proud. She said she couldn't imagine asking someone else to sing that there from Pocahontas. So that is the only one that's not going to be a duet. She's bringing that back, and I think that's going to be a pretty cool project. I mean, Gretchen Wilson hasn't done a lot of new music in the last several years. So for her to come up with a creative idea like that, I think it's pretty neat. So we'll give that one a shot for sure when the time comes. Good afternoon, Dino with you, and I hope you're doing well. Thanks a lot for tuning in. It's Star Country 106.7.

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0: Star Country 106.7, the stars of yesterday and today. Here's something I am very guilty of. Keeping a secret snack stash at home. Do you do that? According to a survey of 5,000 adults, it reveals that 3 in 5 Americans maintain hidden snack stashes somewhere in their homes. I do it for sure. I have a cupboard that is a snack cupboard. Most secret stashes are hidden in bedrooms, though some keep supplies in cars, offices, or gym lockers. More than half admit to consuming entire chip bags in one sitting. I've done it. With Maryland and Wyoming residents leading at 64% and 63%, respectively. The study also found Americans snack 4 times daily on average, with afternoon hours being most popular. I haven't kept count, but I wouldn't doubt it. Nearly 80% identify as snack people who prefer grazing over traditional meals. I would say I'm that guy. About 39% of respondents admit to surviving entire days on snacks alone, while 18% lie about their snacking habits to avoid judgment. I don't think I lie about it. When I'm hungry, I'm hungry. That's it. So do you do any of those things? If so, you can text us 231-545-1067 and share your experience. I definitely do a lot of that stuff, though, so I am definitely guilty. If that's something to be guilty about, I am guilty of it. That was Fast As You, Dwight Yoakam. Coming up, we're going to hear from Miranda Lambert and Trace Adkins on Star Country 106.7. Why
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Hope you're having a great day so far. Thank you for making Star a part of it. 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
0: Still pretty overcast out there. A small chance of showers this afternoon, but hopefully some sunshine to follow. High of 66. Chance of showers tonight and partly cloudy, low 53. As for Friday, sunny heading into the weekend, high 71. Saturday, a slight chance of showers and partly sunny otherwise, high 72. Sunday, mostly sunny with a high of 73 for Father's Day. And Monday, mostly sunny with a high of 72. That's your forecast at Star Country 106.7.
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Star Country 106.7, the stars of yesterday and today. Good afternoon. Dino with you just past 2 with one more reminder for you before I go today that you should head on over to the Star Country Facebook page. If you enjoy racing, Northern Michigan Speedway's got some racing this weekend. The gates open at 4, time trials at 5, the race starts at 7, and you could be going. Tickets are affordable for sure, $15, $10, or $5 per person depending on age. Pit passes are $30 a person, but you can win some. You can win a pair of pit passes or a family four-pack to the races from Star Country by just posting a reply on our Facebook page. There's a bunch of replies over there. Looks like there's about 24 replies right now, so odds still pretty good. Get on over there before 5 o'clock, post your reply, and you could be going to the races this weekend for free, courtesy of Star Country 106.7. Here's Dylan Marlowe and Dylan Scott, boys back home, Star Country 106.7. Yeah.

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Tomorrow is the Trinity Lutheran Annual Rummage Event. You'll find a wonderful assortment of clean clothes and bedding, household items, small furnishings, office furniture, seasonal items, small appliances, and so much more. The event hours are 9 to 4 Friday, Saturday 9 to 1. That's Trinity Lutheran in Traverse City, Trinity Lutheran School and Church. 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Here's Tricia Yearwood. She's in love with the boy at Star Country 106.7.

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0: Expecting eventual sunshine this afternoon. Haven't seen it yet. With a high in the upper 60s. Chance of showers for tonight, partly cloudy, low 53. Friday, sunny with a high of 71. Saturday, slight chance of showers early in the day, partly sunny, otherwise high 72. Sunday, Father's Day, mostly sunny with a high of 73. And then Monday, mostly sunny with a high of 72. That's your forecast, and that's all for me. Have yourself a fabulous afternoon. Tomorrow, we get our Friday on again. Seems like this week has gone by pretty fast. I'll talk to you at 11 tomorrow on Star Trek 3-1067.
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Playing the stars of yesterday and today. We're Star Country 106.7. David Lee Murphy with Dust on the Bottle on this Thursday afternoon. Hey, we have your ticket to a high velocity weekend at Northern Michigan Speedway. Right now, head over to our Facebook page. Winning is so easy. You're going to pick up either a family four-pack or two of those pit passes. All you have to do, look for our Northern Michigan Speedway post and drop a reply. That easy, but you have to act fast. We're drawing our lucky winners just after 5 o'clock this afternoon. While you're heading over to Facebook, I'll tell you what, let's keep your afternoon going. 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

playing the stars of yesterday and today. Let me tell you, this one hits different. That's that authentic storytelling we love from him. He's taking us straight into that lonely hotel room, whiskey in hand, missing home. If you ever felt that lonely spot in a crowded city, this is your anthem. It's already breaking records on Billboard charts. It's Luke Combs on Star Country 106.7. I can

Playing the stars of yesterday and today. We're Star Country 106.7. A small chance of showers this afternoon. Mostly sunny, high around 62. We'll have that complete Star Country forecast coming up for you a little later. Right now, the Zac Brown Band and Jimmy Buffett in the middle of a 60-minute continuous country music sweep on Star Country 106.7.

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0: Star Country 106.7 playing the stars of yesterday and today. Willie Nelson on the road again, wrapping up 60 minutes of continuous country favorites. Hey there, Northern Michigan. Look, if you love waking up with the absolute best of country music legends, you're going to want to set your alarm clocks for this coming Saturday morning, 6 to 8. We're handing the keys over to Craig Orndorff for another incredible episode of Weekend in the Country. Every week, Craig takes us on a fast-paced two-hour voyage through time, spotlighting a memorable week in country music history between 1975 and 1999. This Saturday, he'll be counting down that week's top 20 Billboard country hits, loaded with vintage tracks that you grew up on, plus great timeline trivia and pop culture nuggets from that exact year. It's an ultimate trip down memory lane. Catch Weekend in the Country with Craig Orndorff this Saturday morning from 6 to 8 right here. Still on the way, we'll take a look at your weather. Also, Rascal Flatts kicking off an hour of continuous country favorites when we come back on Star Country 106.7.
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2: The Transcontinental Railroad wasn't the only technological advancement to come from the United States in the 19th century. In 1844, Samuel Morse enabled nearly instant long-distance communication via the telegraph. 32 years later, Alexander Graham Bell introduced the world to something called a telephone, which further accelerated the world's ability to communicate. And in 1879, Thomas Edison brought light to the world in a new and astonishing way, via the light bulb. Together, these incredible innovations powered a second industrial revolution stateside, driving productivity, urbanization, and cultural change, and moreover, underscoring America's growing reputation as a hub of ingenuity and industrial power. By the turn of the 20th century, America's transition from an agrarian society to a constantly evolving powerhouse was nearly complete, setting the stage for the global leadership that was to come, celebrating America's 250th anniversary.
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10: Star Country weather.
0: Well, we have a small chance of showers this afternoon, mostly sunny, high 62. Tonight, a slight chance of showers between 11 and 2, partly cloudy, low around 48. For tomorrow, mostly sunny, high 67. We have a chance of showers mainly after 2 on Saturday, partly sunny with a high near 69. Currently, Petoskey has 58, Gaylord 60. It's 66 right now in Traverse City.
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0: 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On this day, 1873, Susan B. Anthony was fined $100 for attempting to vote in the 1872 presidential election.
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0: 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It's Blame It on Your Heart. Bill with you on this Thursday. 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

From Reba McEntire to Lainey Wilson, the stars of yesterday and today play here. 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

0: 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Billy Currington wrapping up 60 minutes of continuous country favorites, good directions. Hey, if you're looking for the freshest weekend vibes, look no further. 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We're going to give you the best soundtrack to your Friday morning. The market runs from 8:30 to 1 tomorrow. We'll see you down there. Still on the way, we'll take a look at your weather. I also have Restless Heart when we come back on Star Country 106.7.
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0: Well, we have mostly sunny skies this afternoon, high around 6.

0: 62. Tonight, a small chance of showers between 11 and 2. Partly cloudy, low around 48. Tomorrow, mostly sunny with a high 67. Saturday calls for a 30% chance of showers, mainly after 2. Partly sunny with a high near 69. Currently, Petoskey has 60. Elk Rapids, 63. It's 67 right now in Traverse City.
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Officially quitting time for some, just in the 5 o'clock hour. It's Carrie Underwood in the middle of 60 minutes. 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

playing the stars of yesterday and today, celebrating their birthday, Paul McCartney, Carol Kane, and Blake Shelton. If you're celebrating your birthday, happy birthday from us. How about Ella Langley going out to Traverse City? 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

Playing the stars of yesterday and today, we're Star Country 106.7. It is Toby Keith, as good as I once was. Hey, you looking for the perfect weekend plans? 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

Star Country 106.7, playing the stars of yesterday and today. It's Bill with you on this Thursday as you are on your commute home. Do me a favor, while you're behind that wheel, please drive carefully. In the middle of a 60-minute continuous country music sweep, it's Dirk Bentley on Star Country 106.7.

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0: 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Alabama wrapping up 60 minutes of continuous country favorites. It's High Cotton. Hey, if you like chicken, there's going to be a chicken barbecue happening Saturday, June 27th, 4:30 to 6:30. 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
0: Weather. Well, your weather for tonight, a slight chance of showers between 11 and 2. Partly cloudy, low around 48. For tomorrow, mostly sunny with a high around 67. Saturday, 30% chance of showers, mainly after 2 p.m., partly sunny, high 69. Looking into Sunday, mostly sunny with a high around 71. Currently, Petoskey has 61, Sheboygan 63. It's 67.

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How about Sammy Kershaw just in the 6 o'clock hour? 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

Star Country 106.7, playing the stars of yesterday and today. Have some sunshine out this evening. It's good to see, isn't it? Hey, kick off your day the right way. Join Johnny Miller and The Breakfast Show tomorrow morning. It's coffee and continuous country favorites right here on Star Country 106.7, playing the stars of yesterday and today.

Playing the stars of yesterday and today. We're Star Country 106.7. George Strait and Love Without End. Amen. It's Bill with you on this Thursday. And, you know, we're giving you a chance to congratulate the graduating senior in your life on the radio. 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Leave that senior shout out. We'll play it through the month of June. 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Let's show your grad how proud you are. 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
0: This is your home for continuous country favorites from the 80s to today. 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

wife was 18 feet from the bow to the stern light. Second hand from a dealer in Atlanta, I rode up with Daddy when he went there to get her.

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I haven't seen

0: Star Country 106.7, playing the stars of yesterday and today, putting a wrap on 60 minutes of continuous country favorites, Blake Shelton and Honey Bee. Hey, that's going to do it for me. Listen, we'll do this again tomorrow. You keep it right here for all your continuous country favorites all evening long. Still on the way, we have your weather. Also going to kick off 60 minutes of continuous country favorites with Brooks and Dunn when we come back on Star Country 106.7.
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5: Taking a look at your weather for tonight, a slight chance of showers between 11 and 2, partly cloudy, low around 48. Tomorrow, look for mostly sunny skies, high 67. Saturday, small chance of showers, mainly after 2, partly sunny with a high 69. Looking into Sunday, mostly sunny, high 71. Currently, Petoskey has 63, Charlevoix 64. It's 66 right now in Traverse City.
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